the tree of life, I just picked me a plum. You came along and everything started to hum. Still, it's a real good bet, the best is yet to come.

when someone says, how are you? What I want to say is, well, considering the world is run by corrupt leaders, our food is being poisoned, the meat industry has become a holocaust, the atmosphere is being sprayed with chemicals, pesticides, and poisons, racism still exists on a high level and is still an issue. There are people dying in the world from starvation and police brutality. While we waste enough food to feed them, bombs, homeless, crime, prisons, junk food, debt, miseducation, pollution, poverty, nuclear plants leaking. I would say I'm pretty concerned right now. But I just smile and say, I'm fine.

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And I'm begun, starting from the super microcosmic nova, all the way to super huge galactic sun.

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1: It don't mean a thing if it ain't got that swing. 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

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You'll see my face, and in my garden your seeds will lay. 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

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Take a while and think it over.

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Straighten up and stay right. Straighten up and fly right.